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1: Here's your Wild Horse Resort and Casino weather update. Tonight you'll see areas of smoke with calm winds, averaging around 5 to 7 miles an hour while temperatures settle into the mid-50s. Tomorrow you'll see continued smoke with winds keeping calm around 5 to 7 miles an hour while temperatures reach highs in the mid-90s. There's an air quality alert in effect until further notice due to the smoke from the wildfires and forecasted calm conditions. The dense smoke in some areas could cause burning eyes, running noses, and aggravate heart and lung diseases. Take precautions as necessary.
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1: Here's your Wild Horse Resort and Casino weather update. Tonight you'll see areas of smoke with calm winds, averaging around 5 to 7 miles an hour while temperatures settle into the mid-50s. Tomorrow you'll see continued smoke with winds keeping calm around 5 to 7 miles an hour while temperatures reach highs in the mid-90s. There's an air quality alert in effect until further notice due to the smoke from the wildfires and forecasted calm conditions. The dense smoke in some areas could cause burning eyes, running noses, and aggravate heart and lung diseases. Take precautions as necessary.
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1: Here's your Wild Horse Resort and Casino weather update. Tonight you'll see areas of smoke with calm winds averaging around 5 to 7 miles an hour while temperatures settle into the mid-50s. Tomorrow you'll see continued smoke with winds keeping calm around 5 to 7 miles an hour while temperatures reach highs in the mid-90s. There's an air quality alert in effect until further notice due to the smoke from the wildfires and forecasted calm conditions. The dense smoke in some areas could cause burning eyes, running noses, and aggravate heart and lung diseases. Take precautions as necessary.

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1: Here's your Wild Horse Resort and Casino weather update. Tonight you'll see areas of smoke with calm winds, averaging around 5 to 7 miles an hour while temperatures settle into the mid-50s. Tomorrow you'll see continued smoke with winds keeping calm around 5 to 7 miles an hour while temperatures reach highs in the mid-90s. There's an air quality alert in effect until further notice due to the smoke from the wildfires and forecasted calm conditions. The dense smoke in some areas could cause burning eyes, running noses, and aggravate heart and lung diseases. Take precautions as necessary.
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1: Here's your Wild Horse Resort and Casino weather update. Tonight you'll see areas of smoke with calm winds averaging around 5 to 7 miles an hour while temperatures settle into the mid-50s. Tomorrow you'll see continued smoke with winds keeping calm around 5 to 7 miles an hour while temperatures reach highs in the mid-90s. There's an air quality alert in effect until further notice due to the smoke from the wildfires and forecasted calm conditions. The dense smoke in some areas could cause burning eyes, running noses, and aggravate heart and lung diseases. Take precautions as necessary.
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1: Here's your Wild Horse Resort and Casino weather update. Tonight you'll see areas of smoke with calm winds, averaging around 5 to 7 miles an hour while temperatures settle into the mid-50s. Tomorrow you'll see continued smoke with winds keeping calm around 5 to 7 miles an hour while temperatures reach highs in the mid-90s. There's an air quality alert in effect until further notice due to the smoke from the wildfires and forecasted calm conditions. The dense smoke in some areas could cause burning eyes, running noses, and aggravate heart and lung diseases. Take precautions as necessary.
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to the top, I've been out of shape, thinking out of the box, I'm an astronaut. 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I'm automatic, quarterback, I ain't talking second, pack it up, I don't panic back.

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fade eventually. So if our time is running out, day after day, we'll make the mundane a masterpiece. 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
1: I'm Griffin Beach with the latest news this morning from ElkhornMediaGroup.com. Preliminary results from last night's Washington primary shows incumbents holding strong leads in Walla Walla County. In the 5th Congressional District, current U.S. Representative Michael Baumgartner leads Carmela Conroy with over 48% of the Walla Walla County vote. In the 16th Legislative District, State Reps Mark Clicker and Skylar Root are holding comfortable leads over challengers Kyle Palmer and Derek Sarley. Cheryl Park leads the county auditor race with 43%. Gunnar Fulmer leads for his county commissioner seat with 44%. And Richard Schramm holds a commanding lead for county sheriff with over 63%. Results will be certified August 18th. A group of residents in the West Glen area near Boardman say an overwhelming majority of residents in that neighborhood have signed a petition outlining conditions to connect them to city water. In the letter, they claim residents are not outright opposed to the city water plan, but will not agree to pay any additional amounts. They also request that the Clean Water Consortium move its meeting times to fit residents' schedules. The consortium's executive director, Jared Tesh, said West Glen's letter and petition are on the next meeting agenda. Oregon's established a hotline for residents who are impacted by wildfires. The 24/7 line lets Oregonians request help for long-term needs, such as for people who have lost their homes, are currently staying in shelters, struggling with smoke and other concerns they may have. The hotline does not provide emergency services. And Umatilla County commissioners will meet this morning and discuss an enterprise zone for their portions of CDA property.

0: Also at this morning's meeting, they'll look to go out for bids for the bridge on Sam's Road that was destroyed by the Lower Dry Creek Fire. You can read more about these stories and get more news coverage on the My Columbia Basin Facebook.
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0: Here's your Wild Horse Resort and Casino weather. Smoky this morning for most areas and a light breeze with temperatures currently in the 50s and 60s. And again, we're going to see smoke throughout much of today. Otherwise, it will be sunny when it can break through. And warmer today. A high in Pendleton this afternoon of 94, Walla Walla 96, and Hermiston 95. Check weather anytime at elkhornmediagroup.com. 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
1: 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It's book club night at House of Smith in Walla Walla. That's from 5 to 8. And baseball fans, head up to Pasco. The Tri-City Dust Devils are hosting the Hillsboro Hops. 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
1: 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Preliminary results from last night's Washington primary shows incumbents holding strong leads in Walla Walla County. In the 5th Congressional District, current U.S. Representative Michael Baumgartner leads Carmela Conroy with over 48% of the Walla Walla County vote. In the 16th Legislative District, State Reps Mark Clicker and Skylar Root are holding comfortable leads over challengers Kyle Palmer and Derek Sarley. Cheryl Park leads the county auditor race with 43%. Gunnar Fulmer leads for his county commissioner seat with 44%, and Richard Schramm holds a commanding lead for county sheriff with over 63%. Results will be certified August 18th. A group of residents in the West Glen area near Boardman say an overwhelming majority of residents in that neighborhood have signed a petition outlining conditions to connect them to city water. In the letter, they claim residents are not outright opposed to the city water plan, but will not agree to pay any additional amounts. They also request that the Clean Water Consortium move its meeting time.

0: times to fit resident schedules. The consortium's executive director, Jared Tesh, said West Glenn's letter and petition are on the next meeting agenda. Oregon's established a hotline for residents who are impacted by wildfires. The 24/7 line lets Oregonians request help for long-term needs, such as for people who have lost their homes, are currently staying in shelters, struggling with smoke, and other concerns they may have. The hotline does not provide emergency services. And Umatilla County commissioners will meet this morning and discuss an enterprise zone for their portions of CDA property. Also at this morning's meeting, they'll look to go out for bids for the bridge on Sam's Road that was destroyed by the Lower Dry Creek fire. You can read more about these stories and get more news coverage on the My Columbia Basin Facebook.
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0: Here's your Wild Horse Resort and Casino weather. Smoky this morning for most areas and a light breeze with temperatures currently in the 50s and 60s. And again, we're going to see smoke throughout much of today. Otherwise, it will be sunny when it can break through. And warmer today. A high in Pendleton this afternoon of 94. Walla Walla 96 and Hermiston 95. 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
1: 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Preliminary results from last night's Washington primary shows incumbents holding strong leads in Walla Walla County. In the 5th Congressional District, current U.S. Representative Michael Baumgartner leads Carmela Conroy with over 48% of the Walla Walla County vote. In the 16th Legislative District, State Reps Mark Clicker and Skylar Root are holding comfortable leads over challengers Kyle Palmer and Derek Sarley. Cheryl Park leads the county auditor race with 43%. Gunnar Fulmer leads for his county commissioner seat with 44%. And Richard Schramm holds a commanding lead for county sheriff with over 63%. Results will be certified August 18th. A group of residents in the West Glen area near Boardman say an overwhelming majority of residents in that neighborhood have signed a petition outlining conditions to connect them to city water. In the letter, they claim residents are not outright opposed to the city water plan, but will not agree to pay any additional amounts. They also request that the Clean Water Consortium move its meeting times to fit residents' schedules. The consortium's executive director,

0: Jared Tesh said West Glenn's letter and petition are on the next meeting agenda. Oregon's established a hotline for residents who are impacted by wildfires. The 24/7 line lets Oregonians request help for long-term needs, such as for people who have lost their homes, are currently staying in shelters, struggling with smoke and other concerns they may have. The hotline does not provide emergency services. And Umatilla County commissioners will meet this morning and discuss an enterprise zone for their portions of CDA property. Also at this morning's meeting, they'll look to go out for bids for the bridge on Sam's Road that was destroyed by the Lower Dry Creek fire. You can read more about these stories and get more news coverage on the My Columbia Basin Facebook.
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0: Here's your Wild Horse Resort and Casino weather. Smoky this morning for most areas and a light breeze with temperatures currently in the 50s and 60s. And again, we're going to see smoke throughout much of today. Otherwise, it will be sunny when it can break through. And warmer today. A high in Pendleton this afternoon of 94. Walla Walla 96 and Hermiston 95. Check weather anytime at ElkhornMediaGroup.com. 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
2: 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The Milton Freewater Farmers Market is tonight from 4 to 7 at Orchard Park. It's book club night at House of Smith in Walla Walla. That's from 5 to 8. And baseball fans, head up to Pasco. The Tri-City Dust Devils are hosting the Hillsboro Hops. 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If you got an event coming up, let us help you get the word out. 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
1: 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A Umatilla County man convicted of an armed robbery at Wild Horse Casino in August 2022 has been sentenced to 20 years in prison. 55-year-old Javier V. Hill had demanded $1 million while holding a cashier at the casino at gunpoint. He then exchanged gunfire with a tribal police officer as he tried to flee. Both V. Hill and a bystander were shot and injured during the exchange. V. Hill pled guilty to charges of robbery and attempted murder. He must also serve 5 years of post-prison supervision and pay around $2,000 in restitution to CTUIR. Officials have issued Level 2 BSET advisories for the Paradise Fire southeast of Walla Walla. It does urge residents in Paradise Ridge and Mill Creek areas near the fire to leave immediately. While a Level 1 Be Ready has been issued for those in the Biscuit Ridge, Black Snake Ridge, Green Ridge, and portions of Lewis Peak Road, road closures have also been put into effect in that area. Meanwhile, the Hagen Fire grew about 600 acres yesterday, and those evacuations still remain in place. That fire is currently at 11% containment. The Horse Ridge Fire is 98% contained. And an air quality alert remains in effect today for all of eastern Oregon and Washington, along with most of the Northwest. Air quality monitors this morning, for the most part, show unhealthy levels across the lower Columbia Basin, although a monitor in Walla Walla is showing levels there as very unhealthy, meaning everyone's at increased risk for health effects due to the air quality. And Oregon's Department of Emergency Management is warning residents to remain cautious of possible wildfire relief scams. Those who are looking to donate, property owners seeking financial aid, and nonprofits looking to help are especially vulnerable. Get more news coverage by following My Columbia Basin on Facebook.
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4: 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Along

0: With the smoke, it'll be sunny and hot today with highs in the mid-90s. Tonight, more patchy smoke with overnight temperatures in the mid to upper 50s. Get the latest weather updates anytime at elkhornmediagroup.com. 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
1: 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An air quality advisory is in effect until further notice due to the many wildfires in our region. Make sure you limit outdoor activity if possible. Along with the smoke, it'll be sunny and hot today with highs in the mid-90s. Tonight, more patchy smoke with overnight temperatures in the mid to upper 50s. Get the latest weather updates anytime at elkhornmediagroup.com. 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
2: 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It's book club night at House of Smith in Walla Walla. That's from 5 to 8. And baseball fans, head up to Pasco. 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
1: 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An air quality advisory is in effect until further notice due to the many wildfires in our region. 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Along with the smoke, it'll be sunny and hot today with highs in the mid-90s. Tonight, more patchy smoke with overnight temperatures in the mid to upper 50s. Get the latest weather updates anytime at elkhornmediagroup.com. 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
1: 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It's board game night at Brown Family Vineyards in Walla Walla. That'll start at 5:30. 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Going to have food and music. And this week is featuring Sleepy Lagoon featuring Pete Krebs. 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
2: I'm Dan Tessman. Here's your Wild Horse Resort and Casino weather update. Areas of smoke, otherwise sunny and hot this afternoon with calm wind. Expect a high near 94 in Pendleton. It will be 95 in Hermiston and 96 in Walla Walla. Tonight, areas of smoke, otherwise clear with calm wind. Expect a low around 56. And tomorrow, areas of smoke and it will be sunny and hot. Expect calm wind and a high near 98. 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
2: 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That's from 5 to 8. And baseball fans, head up to Pasco. The Tri-City Dust Devils are hosting the Hillsboro Hops. 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
1: 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Areas of smoke, otherwise sunny and hot this afternoon with calm wind. Expect a high near 94 in Pendleton. It will be 95 in Hermiston and 96 in Walla Walla. Tonight, areas of smoke, otherwise clear with calm wind. Expect a low around 56. And tomorrow, areas of smoke and it will be sunny and hot. Expect calm wind and a high near 98. 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
1: 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Areas of smoke, otherwise sunny and hot this afternoon with calm wind. Expect a high near 94 in Pendleton. It will be 95 in Hermiston and 96 in Walla Walla. Tonight, areas of smoke, otherwise clear with calm wind. Expect a low around 56. And tomorrow, areas of smoke and it will be sunny and hot. Expect calm wind and a high near 98. 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
2: 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It's Book Club Night at House of Smith in Walla Walla. That's from 5 to 8. And baseball fans, head up to Pasco. The Tri-City Dust Devils are hosting the Hillsboro Hops. 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
1: Here's your Wild Horse Resort and Casino weather update. Tonight you'll see areas of smoke with calm winds averaging around 5 miles an hour while temperatures settle near 60 degrees. Tomorrow you'll see continued smoke with hot sunny skies while winds average around 5 to 8 miles an hour with a chance of gusts of up to 18 miles an hour while temperatures reach highs near 100 degrees. There's an air quality alert in effect until further notice due to the smoke from the wildfires and forecasted calm conditions. Be sure to avoid being outdoors for extended periods of time without PPE.
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1: 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That's from 5 to 8. And baseball fans, head up to Pasco. The Tri-City Dust Devils are hosting the Hillsboro Hops. 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
6: 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NMLS 477622.

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1: Here's your Wild Horse Resort and Casino weather update. Tonight you'll see areas of smoke with calm winds averaging around 5 miles an hour while temperatures settle near 60 degrees. Tomorrow you'll see continued smoke with hot sunny skies while winds average around 5 to 8 miles an hour with a chance of gusts of up to 18 miles an hour while temperatures reach highs near 100 degrees. There's an air quality alert in effect until further notice due to the smoke from the wildfires and forecasted calm conditions. Be sure to avoid being outdoors for extended periods of time without PPE.
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